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0: 原 FM104.3 GoGo Radio， 宜兰 FM90.3 Love Radio， 这里是佳音 Love 联播网，精彩节目欢迎继续收听。
1: Oh God, once again, we come into your presence with expectancy in our hearts. 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

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My CPQ. 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

I'm like Humpty Dumpty up on the garden wall. I'm riding high, and who can deny that whatever goes up must fall? Poor old Humpty Dumpty, he got the toughest break, and yet his fall was nothing at all

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0: Jesus said, "I am the bread of life. 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Our Daily Bread. 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

0: 信我的永远不可，灵命日粮。本节目是由真理文化传播基金会与佳音电台联合制作，李芳主持。
1: I lie down and sleep. I wake again because the Lord sustains me. Psalm 3, 5.
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1: 2 Samuel chapter 15, verses 23 through 27 and 29 through 31. The whole countryside wept aloud as all the people passed by. The king also crossed the Kidron Valley, and all the people moved on toward the wilderness. Zadok was there too, and all the Levites who were with him were carrying the Ark of the Covenant of God. They set down the Ark of God, and Abiathar offered sacrifices until all the people had finished leaving the city. Then the king said to Zadok, "Take the Ark of God back into the city. If I find favor in the Lord's eyes, he will bring me back and let me see it and his dwelling place again. But if he says, 'I am not pleased with you,' then I am ready. Let him do to me whatever seems good to him." The king also said to Zadok the priest, "Do you understand? Go back to the city with my blessing. Take your son Ahimaaz with you, and also Abiathar's son Jonathan. You and Abiathar return with your two sons." So Zadok and Abiathar took the Ark of God back to Jerusalem and stayed there. But David continued up the Mount of Olives, weeping as he went. His head was covered, and he was barefoot. All the people with him covered their heads too, and were weeping as they went up. Now David had been told, "Ahithophel is among the conspirators with Absalom." So David prayed, "Lord, turn Ahithophel's counsel into foolishness." Finding Rest, written by Karen Pimpo. Tactical napping is a series of guidelines for soldiers for effective 10 to 30 minutes of sleep. While experiencing a rush of adrenaline, loneliness, or anxiety, sleep-deprived soldiers may not be able to relax. Tips include using earplugs and reading before bed. They're even offered military-grade caffeinated chewing gum to reduce grogginess after a nap. It's when we most need rest that it's often difficult to find. King David experienced this after fleeing into the wilderness to escape his son Absalom's treason. 2 Samuel 15 says, "David and his followers wept aloud at his betrayal with their heads covered in mourning. In fact, the whole countryside wept aloud." It was around this time that David cried out, "Lord, how many are my foes?" Perhaps thinking about past troubled nights, however, David continued, "I lie down and sleep. I wake again, because the Lord sustains me. I will not fear." David realized that God, not Absalom, was in charge of his situation. David even sent the Ark of the Covenant back to Jerusalem, acknowledging that the future was fully in God's hands. Sleep feels especially fleeting when we're facing adversity in our waking hours, but it's a good reminder of how many things are outside our control. Yet God sustains us, and as we trust Him, He can help us lie down in peace. Let's pray. Lord, You are the one who sustains us when life feels overwhelming and rest seems out of reach. Teach us to trust Your care and release what we cannot control. May Your peace quiet our hearts so we can lie down and sleep in confidence that You hold our future.

0: 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Amen.
1: As you go about your day, reflect on these questions. What keeps you from true rest? How can your surrender to God produce peace?